Did those wrong kids cross a line? I'm afraid I'll never understand, baby. And I'm so sorry you had such a bad time. Well, I had done some truly awful things, and you must be very terrified. Well, you have every reason to be frightened.

The radio telling the news said the Big Red Army took 100 towns and allies dropping them two-ton bombs. Started hollering, yelling, dancing up and down like a bullfrog.

Doorbell rung, and in come a man, signed my name, I got a telegram. Said, if you want to take a vacation trip, got a dishwashing job on a Liberty ship. Woman a-crying, me a-flying, out the door and down the line. About 2 minutes, I run 10 blocks, I come to my ship down at the dock. Walked up the plank and I signed my name, blowed that whistle and was gone again. 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Woman waiting. Ship loaded down with TNT, all out across the rolling sea. Stood on the deck, watched the fishes swim. I was praying them fish wasn't made out of tin. 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

0: 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It stretches all the way out across the sea, and the ships blow the whistles and the ranger bells. Gonna blow them fascists all to hell. Win some freedom, liberty, stuff like that. 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Look out, you fascists. 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I belong to the union called the NMU. I'm a union man from head to toe. I'm USA and CIO. Fighting out here on the waters to win some freedom on the land.
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It was just the other night. Most of you was naked.

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Let's be alone together. Let's see if we're that strong.

Je chanterai, je chanterai. If the blues was whiskey, I'd be drunk all the time.